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So August 14th is the day that Green Day's movie Nimrods hits theaters. I know nothing about this thing, but I love Green Day, so I'm going in sight unseen. Tampa Bay's Rock Station, 98 Rock. Corey Rodigan for your Father's Day. Happy Father's Day, dads. Gonna get you Falling in Reverse after this from Collective Soul.

0: Google Maps. We don't need no stinking maps. I know where I'm going.
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1: They're falling in reverse. You got Bad Guy with Tampa Bay's rock station 98 Rock. What's going on? Corey Ruttick in for your Sunday night. I do not have any more information about this than I'm about to share with you, but I can tell you I'm on the edge of my seat, and I'm so there I'm not even here when it does happen. Linkin Park shared with us a couple weeks back that they've been sitting on a documentary. Looks like it's going to pick up from where Chester Bennington passed and from where they are today, but I'm really excited to see what this is all about. There's so much of that story that just hasn't been told, man. It's called Linkin Park Unshatter. We know that, but still, they say coming soon to theaters. That means nothing until we get a concrete date. As soon as I know that date, I'll let you know right here on 98 Rock, but in the meantime, let's get you St. Chester and the boys in Linkin Park, Nirvana, and Everclear, too. It's all next for your Father's Day.
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Tampa Bay's Rock Station 98 Rock, wishing Happy Father's Day to all the dads near and far. My name's Corey Roddick. Wishing Happy Father's Day to my dad. Dude, we didn't want for much. Doesn't mean we got everything we wanted. But the one thing my dad did teach me, I'll never forget. He taught me how to rock and roll. So now I can share this band with my own son. It's Linkin Park, Tampa Bay's Rock Station 98 Rock.

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Corey Roddick in for your Sunday night, which happens to be Father's Day. From Stain to Rage Against the Machine, this is how we're making it happen.

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Well, look who's back. It's Mr. Mike Ness and his band Social Distortion. It's been a while since we've heard from them. The new stuff is called Born to Kill. Got it for your Sunday night, Tampa Bay's Rock Station 98 New Rock.

Unbreakable's latest from Seven Dust. It's on Tampa Bay's Rock Station 98 New Rock with your pal Corey Roddick. And gonna get you brand new Black Veil Brides after this from President. They call this one Destroy Me. It's on 98 New Rock.

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They must not care for summer. Tampa Bay's Rock Station 98 New Rock. 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

Nonstop of the Sing with Tampa Bay's Rock Station 98 New Rock. Guess who's back? This is brand new stuff from Tim Montana. It's called Break Me Down. Doing it for your Sunday night, Tampa Bay's Rock Station. We are 98 New Rock.

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Corey Roddick getting out of here. Happy Father's Day, dads. If you're drinking this weekend, that's cool. Make sure you're not driving. If you're in recovery, make sure you're not drinking. High five. We got this. Recover loudly.

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What up? 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
1: 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Welcome to this video. Last week, I made a video
0: just
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And you have to guess whether it's in Florida or not Florida. See why Florida is not always the butt of the joke. It happens right here on 98 Rock, Tampa Bay's rock station.

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What up? 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

A nice thing to do in the summer is to put a bowl of water out in your front yard for the birds. 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Or those creepy mole people that live in your bush. 98 Rock. 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

So have you been following the World Cup at all? Tampa Bay's Rock Station 98.5. Good morning, it's AJ. And if you're not a fan of soccer, that's okay. I think one of the great things that we can all agree upon is it's been so fascinating watching all these people from other countries come here to experience the World Cup, to cheer on their team, and they end up falling in love with their country, with our people, with our food. I mean, it has been a blast seeing so many on social media just sharing their thoughts and their opinions and what they thought was America, and yet what they experienced, two totally different things, but in the best way possible. And by far, some of my favorites to follow, the Tartan Army, the Scots. Yes, for the first time ever, Scotland has a team in the World Cup. And man, their fan base does not disappoint. Hell, so much so, they outrank the city of Boston. And guess what? They're in Miami trying to do the same exact thing right now at their match on Wednesday. Oh, cheering them on. And of course, also cheering on Team USA, who has a match once again this Friday. Hey, speaking of wins, how about we get you hooked up with some Aqua Glow tickets? Yeah, details, how, when, we'll get to it minutes away on 98 Rock.

Well, good morning. We're Tampa Bay's Rock Station 90 Rock. It's AJ and a lot of things for you to look forward to this week. Yes, which, by the way, don't forget, the 4th is next week. Oh, yeah. So much on the horizon, including getting you and 3 friends hooked up with tickets to experience Aqua Glow, taking over Adventure Island. Have you ever been to a water park at nighttime? It has turned into this neon paradise. All the rides still going. Oh, man. We want to get you covered today. 8:05 and all this week with a round of Florida or not Florida for your chance to win that. And all this week, 9:30 inside the crash test, Post Malone and Jelly Roll tickets. I kid you not. Hell yeah. Let's make it happen for you. And, of course, bonus chance to win those right now. 98rock.com.

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0: does it ever. Good morning. No Crash Man. He's on assignment. I'm AJ. We got producer Rex.
1: Yo.
0: And with it being Monday, we're also going to have Janet, the star goddess. She's our local astrologer, friend, longtime Tampa area celebrity.
1: She's our life coach.
0: She's awesome.
1: I call her for almost everything.
0: And she'll be joining the show, able to answer you with almost everything, as long as it's got a date of birth.
1: Yeah.
0: She'll check the stars, see what that big fat book has to say, coming up just after 7 o'clock.
1: Three ways in car sales are my favorite ones.
0: Oh, for sure.
1: And coworkers, when they give them the full names, you don't have to. We don't really encourage it, but I love when they do it.
0: Hey, happy birthday to anybody celebrating today. And by the way, happy belated birthday, Producer X, once again.
1: Yeah.
0: Hope it was a great weekend.
1: I threw my back out on Saturday.
0: Oh, no.
1: At 38. I literally twist. I'm like, I'm old, damn it.
0: And happy then, birthday, they said.
1: Yeah.
0: We're good. Carson Daly celebrating his 53rd birthday today. Aaron Brockovich turned 66. Nice. Bruce Campbell of Evil Dead and Bird Notice fame turned 68. Cyndi Lauper celebrating her 73rd, and Meryl Streep turned 77.
1: Yeah, we'll jump back 158 years ago. Arkansas readmitted into the Union after the Civil War. They came on back. It's a big one.
0: Mm. All right. Right now, speaking of Jada the Star Goddess, how about a quick check of the stars for astrological outlook for all 12 signs?
2: It's Monday, June 22nd. The moon's in Libra. 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
0: Good morning, 6:06 with Crash and AJ on Tampa Bay's Rock Station 98 Rock. 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
1: He sure did. His name's Max.
17: That is awesome. Thank you very much. I'm a big hot dog guy. I love a nice big quarter pound hot dog.
0: Hey.
1: He's my kind of man right there.
0: Hell awesome. Yeah, man. And of course, what better way to celebrate than by winning that, right? Yeah. Get yourself a nice, good hot dog.
1: All of them.
0: Exactly. You for $2,500.
1: You could get a whole box of quarter pound dogs. Come
0: for
1: on.
0: For sure. And then hopefully do all the different toppings too. Maybe you want the chili style. Maybe you want a Chicago style, Detroit style, New York style.
1: Mustard only.
0: So many good styles, man. You're a mustard only dude?
1: Mustard only.
0: Well, you can't go wrong. Just make sure you make it happen for yourself today. 8:10 a.m. is your first of the 4 keywords. 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And also a big fat heads up all this week. Klinger, getting you hooked up with Metallica's Reload Remastered.
1: Nice.
0: It's going to be dropping this Friday on vinyl. They're also dropping a deluxe box set. And all this week, you could win either of those inside Mandatory Metallica. 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
1: Hey, this is Bobby from Atlanta. Question for you guys. Have you ever heard about people putting mayo on hot dogs? I've never done it. It sounds disgusting. But I do like mayo on sandwiches, but I've never had it on hot dogs. What are your thoughts?
0: She sounds hideous. No, yeah. But honestly, you know, I love garlic cilantro sauces. I love pink sauces, mayo chup. You know, honestly, it could probably work as long as you got the right different concoctions going on there. I mean, there's so many different styles of hot dogs nowadays. I'm not knocking it. I'd give it a shot.
2: I would give it a shot. I probably wouldn't like it, but you know what? Keep all that crap off my dog. All right. Mustard only is where I stand.
0: Yeah.
2: And that's a hill I die on. I feel like anything else, no thanks.
0: It depends on the day for me. You know, sometimes you wanted like a chili dog. Oh, sometimes that goes back to my childhood. Like a hot dog with ketchup with some like sport peppers on it.
2: No thanks.
0: Oh, yeah. Hey, Chicago dog, you name it. But I'd give it a try. What do you say? Feel free to tap that red microphone button just like Bobby did and tell us your thoughts. Mayo dog for the win or nah? As we continue on, Limp Bizkit on Crash and AJ on 98 Rock. Good morning.

0: Well, good morning and welcome to the Great Mail on Hot Dog Debate here on Crash and AJ on Tampa Bay's Rock Station 98 Rock. We had a talk back a little bit ago about a listener asking about a mayo on a hot dog, and now we want to know your thoughts on it as well.
1: Hot dogs ain't no different than bologna, just a smaller version. So mayonnaise on fried bologna, mayonnaise on a hot dog, it all tastes the same. It's just as good either way. I don't know why everybody's making a big deal about it.
0: In the words of Hank Hill, I just want a freaking hot dog.
2: I just want a picture of a goddamn hot dog.
0: Oh, hey, maybe you want a picture of this legendary heavy metal rocker who just got a royal promotion. Plus, which major Hollywood icon is now joining forces with some brilliant tiny yellow creatures? 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
2: All right. Well, it's going to be hot. All right. Over the next couple days, just blazing sun. High of 96 today. And that's not the real feel. All right. So buckle up for that. And it's going to be hot. Yeah. Tomorrow, it's going to be hot. The next day, it's going to be hot. The next day, some thunderstorms in the forecast. High is 106 with the heat index. We're here. All right. That's what we got today.
3: Thanks, producer.
2: It's already 80 degrees, honestly.
3: It's going to feel like a furnace. Same thing every day for the next few months.
2: Every day.
3: Hey, peace talks between the U.S. and Iran are already on shaky ground. Vice President J.D. Vance met with Iranian officials in Switzerland yesterday to hammer out details of last week's ceasefire agreement. But back home, President Trump threw a wrench in the gears, posting online that the U.S. will hit Iran, quote, very hard again, only harder, quote unquote, unless they rein in their allies in Lebanon.
2: Oh, wow.
3: Meanwhile, Iran's delegation immediately protested the threat, calling it a serious violation of the agreement. And this also comes after Iran claims that it shut down the Strait of Hormuz. But the U.S. disputes that, saying that shipping traffic is moving normally.
2: Perfect. A lot of he said, she
3: said. Rinse and repeat, right?
2: Do we actually know what's true? I don't know what's true, honestly.
3: We know this. A massive new development is coming to Fowler Avenue. The Hillsborough County Commission voted unanimously to move forward with the $70 million indoor sports complex over at MOSI, the Museum of Science and Industry campus. Now, the 175,000-square-foot field house will feature up to 12 multi-purpose courts for basketball and volleyball, plus a sports lounge, entertainment park, even a cafe. Now, county leaders say the venue will pay for itself through the hotel bed taxes and sports tourism, and serve as the anchor for the redevelopment of the Uptown District near USF. Construction going to start late this fall, with the official opening targeted for 2028.
2: Another sports complex. More money.
3: Yeah, but this is different compared to Rays and Lightning and Bucks, everything
2: community
3: else.
2: Sports. I mean, these places are very important for the youth, for just kids having a place to go.
3: Absolutely.
2: So good for them for doing it. It's just money. It's a lot of money.
3: Got a lot of it going around. Hey, a lot of congrats also, Black Sabbath's guitarist Tony Iommi, now a member of the Order of the British Empire.
2: Oh.
3: He was appointed during the King's birthday honors for his service to music and charity, in which he says it's an unbelievable honor to receive an MBE. Which, shout out to him, in addition to his music contributions. He's also done a lot for cancer patients and has also dedicated himself to humanitarian work. So, way to go, Tony.
2: Is that different than getting knighted? Is that like a whole different scenario? He's just part of the Royal Galactic Empire Army or whatever it was.
3: the British Empire.
2: Yeah, the British.
3: Which, funny you speak of empires, George Lucas coming out of retirement.
2: Oh, perfect.
3: He's now going to be voicing a character, not for anything related to Star Wars, but for the upcoming movie Minions and Monsters.
2: They have celebrities voice those.
3: Damn right they do. The studio behind the Despicable Me movies cast him after he met their CEO and told him what a fan he was of the Minions.
2: Wow.
3: Yeah. So he's already talking about a role he even wants to do in the next movie, for that matter.
2: Oh,
3: of course, Minions and Monsters will hit theaters July 1st. No word if he's going to be a human character, a monster, or a minion, for that matter.
2: I hope he makes like a Chewbacca minion. Just go that route and just do that.
3: Well, he's just voicing. He's not making the characters.
2: Well, who knows? They might let him.
3: Yeah. And finally, speaking of making things, that's exactly what AI is doing. It makes a lot of stuff up. And what do you know? The BBC was doing their studio show last week, and shortly after a match at Houston Stadium, they panned out to show an AI-generated image of Houston's skyline in the background, which was mostly accurate, except for the big mountains that don't exist in the background. Yes.
2: Adds things in there.
3: Yep. Put a whole bunch of California mountains in the back. And
2: hey.
3: If you've never been to Houston, it's flat.
2: Man.
3: One of the flattest spots in the U.S.
2: Houston mountains.
3: Yes. Which, what do you know, didn't take long for the locals to notice, including having a lot of fun on socials saying, quote unquote, the Houston mountains are actually gorgeous this time of year. How good is the skiing in Houston? I tore my ACL skiing on that mountain back in the summer of 2020.
2: Oh, perfect.
3: And the Houston Rockets even got out on the fun tweeting, just another beautiful day in Houston Alps.
2: Yeah.
3: Gotta love it.
2: Yep. I mean, hey, you never, it's odd. Those mountain ranges, you never know where they're actually at, but Maybe they get spring water from up there.
3: Hey, the you
2: Houston
3: know what?
2: Springs.
3: I hear that the Tampa Alps are pretty nice this time of year as well. Yeah, nice exactly. And cool. Nice little change from the weather. Anything else you want to chime in on? Feel free to hit that red microphone button on the TalkBack feature on the free iHeartRadio app as we got more commercial-free music kicking off next on Crash and AJ.
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0: 6:54 with Crash and AJ on Tampa Bay's Rock Station 98 Rock. And speaking of movies, congratulations to Toy Story 5 that looks to be securing the biggest opening of the year at the domestic box office. Looks like it's projected to make $145 to $150 million in its debut weekend, which is plenty enough to surpass the Super Mario Galaxy movie, which opened with nearly $132 million.
1: Wow.
0: Yeah, some even have it maybe even bringing in upwards of $175 million this weekend alone.
1: That's got to be a record.
0: So
1: I mean, I don't know what it is. That's got to be a record somewhere.
0: One thing's for sure. Speaking of records, the Michael Jackson biopic Michael is dethroning Freddie Mercury's biopic Bohemian Rhapsody as the highest grossing music biopic of all time. They say as of Sunday, Michael has grossed over $932 million worldwide, which moves past Bohemian Rhapsody, which had grossed $911 million. Unbelievable.
1: Is there anybody else that they could make a movie about that would eclipse that? I feel like Michael's got to be the top one, but there's got to be... Is there somebody else that they could do?
0: Good question. I don't know. Maybe Ozzy. But yeah, Michael definitely with worldwide the pop audiences.
1: Yeah.
0: And finally, the Rocky Horror Picture Show going to be a thing at the Sphere in Vegas.
1: Hell yeah.
0: Apparently, they're going to use the tech to enhance the original 1975 film to bring it to a whole new level. And speaking of levels, we're about to kick off our commercial-free level with more chances for you to win things. And of course, get any questions you have plague and you answer by Janet the Star Goddess just after 7 o'clock with Crash and AJ on 98 Rock. Good morning.

take my hand and come with me, because you look so fine that I really want to make you mine. I said, you look so fine that I really want to make you mine. 4, 5, 6, come on and get your kicks. Now you don't

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0: Dun, dun. Tampa Bay's Rock Station, 98 Rock. Good morning. It's Crash and AJ. Well, no, Crash Man. He's on a segment. AJ, we got producer Rex. And with it being Monday, we also have Janet the Star Goddess.
1: Yay.
0: Welcome, girly. How you doing today?
1: I'm doing great. Happy to be here.
0: Well, happy to have you, and especially because we've got a lot of things happening.
1: It's a big week.
0: And why is that?
1: Well, the sun has entered Cancer. That's the good news.
0: Yeah.
1: So our energy will be shifting and our focus will be changing from where it is in Gemini into Cancer. So, and then this is the last week to finish up stuff before Mercury.
0: Oh.
1: The planet of communication decides it's going to stop its forward motion and go retrograde.
0: Yeah. Don't come at us,
1: man. Throwing a monkey wrench into, I just can't think of a worse time for Mercury to be retrograde than when people are traveling.
0: Oh, for sure.
1: Horrible. The delays are bad enough to start out with. And then you throw miscommunication, misunderstanding into the mix and it just, I would drive.
0: Well, hopefully it doesn't affect anybody's travel or any 4th of July fireworks from going off at the right time.
1: Right.
2: seems like Janet's giving us a warning.
0: Yeah.
1: This is a polite heads up. But I think it's important to note that you can finish up stuff and get it all done. And again, this is the finishing up stuff some of us have been working on for 10 and 12 years. And so that with the sun in Cancer, it says, okay, time to bring whatever you started last year to a successful conclusion.
0: Okay.
1: And then after that, I think we should all go on vacation. Just take our bags with us.
0: Which, speaking of vacations, don't forget your first of four keywords going off today at 8:10 that could land you $2,500. So that way you can take that vacation of your dreams or do whatever the hell you want to do with it as part of our 250K USA giveaway. But before we get to that, how about your weekly outlook for all 12 signs right now?
1: The sun has entered Cancer, so here is where your attention will be focused, bringing important new starts to fruition over the next 30 days.
3: Cancer.
1: The sun and Jupiter in your sign give you the power to make things happen.
3: Leo.
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3: Virgo.
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3: Aries.
1: Home matters, some pending since last year, can finally be resolved for good.
3: Taurus.
1: You know, open lines of communication can make your day-to-day living so much easier.
3: Gemini.
1: Opportunities to make money should be investigated. So that's what's up with the stars. I am Janet Skialis, the Star Goddess.

0: 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It's Crash and AJ, joined by Janet, the star goddess, whether it be about hot dogs or your own astrological outlook questions for the day. Nothing is off limits.
1: My question is for star guidance. My date of birth is 11/26/1981, hour around 8:20 p.m. And I would like to know if there's any way I'm going to have any type of money falling out of the sky anytime soon, meaning in the next month.
0: For real?
2: Okay, I'm pretty sure she's not asking if she's going to win the lottery. I'm pretty sure she's got something going on and is hoping to get a good outcome for it. And I'm going to tell you, yeah, you are. And I can tell you when that happens. I don't know how big it is.
0: Yeah.
2: But I do know when it happens. And, you know, Sagittarius will gamble on whether the sun's coming up in the morning or not. But this one, I think it's the third week in July.
0: Okay.
2: That whatever it is that she's looking for, that's when it arrives. What she needs to know is it's not going to be as big as she hopes it's going to be.
0: Okay.
2: And she needs to take it and run.
0: Okay.
2: That's what she needs to do.
0: All right.
2: That's the right answer there.
0: So. Well, keep us updated.
2: Yeah, let us know.
0: Yeah.
2: Make those checks payable.
0: Yeah.
3: Thank you, that checks. Money when it falls.
0: Hey, speaking of checks, hey, we're checking on things between Jelly Roll and Bunny XL.
2: Yeah.
0: Of course, after the show last week, Janet, you left, and all of a sudden later in the week, news broke that he had filed for divorce. So we got so many questions, especially since...
2: I got answers on that.
0: Ooh, we'll get to that in just a couple of minutes as we continue on commercial-free with Crash and AJ on 98 Rock.

0: good. We're Tampa Bay's Rock Station 98 Rock. It's Crash and AJ with Janet the Star Goddess here till 10 o'clock answering your questions. And of course, what we can't get to on air will be addressed in the podcast that'll drop today around noon. Hey, something big that's happening right now, Janet. Jelly Roll and Bunny XO are divorcing. News broke last week, but they did, you know, they did clear the air just a little bit. He made something very public statement on stage. She did with her podcast and said that, well, she said that they still plan on having a baby together via surrogate and co-parenting because they've been on an IVF journey for quite some time now. But I'm just curious to know, like, is there something in the stars that says, you know, with their history too of breakups and makeups that maybe they'll be getting back together, or would they just be better off as business partners and co-parents?
1: Golly, he is a Sagittarian and she is an Aquarian. Ordinarily, those guys get along great.
0: Yeah.
1: But I think he lost his mind last year. He's got Venus at 26 degrees of Capricorn. All last year, Uranus was co-joining that. I think that he's looking afield for that.
0: What do you mean?
1: He's looking outside of the relationship, and I don't think she has a sense of humor about that.
0: Mm.
1: So, and I got to tell you, let me see if I have this right. You stay with a guy, you know, you support him, you take care of him through bad times, and then, you know, all of a sudden he gets really famous and he loses a bunch of weight and boom, you're done. I'd be looking for Visine, but that's me.
0: Yeah.
1: So I don't think they're getting back together again. I would be, and more importantly, she is going to be empowered as a result of this.
0: Yeah.
1: So as an Aquarian with Pluto on her sign, there'll be a profound transformation, so. Yikes.
0: Well, wishing the best for both of them. And one thing's for sure, he is going to be in town in just a couple of weeks, July 8th at Raymond James Stadium alongside Post Malone. And all this week inside the Crash Test at 9:30, we've got your chance to win a pair of tickets to check out that show. Going to be a great time, man. And hoping for the best for both of them.
1: Yeah.
0: Yeah. Which one thing we're also hoping for, more commercial-free rock. And we got that coming up next for you on Crash and AJ.
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1: Whether you're a Leo or a Libra, or maybe you're just losing it, Jenna's got your cosmic fix right here
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1: On this day in sports.
2: Yeah, 1981. You cannot be serious. Johnny McEnroe yelling at an umpire over a little chalk dust that popped up. Tennis arguments are, you know, a lot less than the ones we see in other sports. But that was the famous one. You cannot be serious was the line.
1: So. You cannot be serious.
2: Yeah, Johnny Mac.
1: Which, we're serious about this. The Rays pulling off a dramatic 4-3 comeback victory over the Nationals at the Trop yesterday.
2: Rays needed that win.
1: Did we ever? Which, trailing late in the game, Johnny DeLuca, he smashed a clutch go-ahead 2-run homer into the left field in the bottom of the 7th to put the Rays on top for good. Valady also had a solo homer earlier in the game, and Yandy chipped in with an RBI double. Of course, shout out to Garrett Clevenger, who earned the win, and Kevin Kelly shut down that 9th-inning threat to get his 3rd save of the year. Of course, the Rays still at home. They start a new series, a 4-game series tonight against the Kansas City Royals, 6:40 p.m. first pitch.
2: Hell yeah.
1: A lot of hockey news over the weekend because deadlines are in order. You got the draft ahead, and guess what? In case you missed it, on Friday, the Bolts pulled off a massive move, sending Darren Radish to the Toronto Maple Leafs.
2: Yeah.
1: He was set to become an unrestricted free agent on July 1st. The Lightning executed a sign-in trade. They signed Radish to an 8-year, $68 million contract and immediately flipped him to Toronto in exchange for a 5th-round pick in the 2026 NHL draft.
2: Okay.
1: Yeah. Which, by doing that, shredding his potential cap hit, they now have a roughly $13 million in cap space. And Ooh. A lot of the roster already locked down for next season. So a little bit of wiggle room right there. And something else big went down yestterday. One hell of a Father's Day for the Tkachuk family is Florida Panthers are acquiring forward Brady Tkachuk in a trade with the Ottawa Senators to reunite him with his brother, Matthew. Now, in order to make that happen, Florida is sending their number 9 and number 25 overall picks in this week's NHL draft, as well as a conditional first-round pick in 2029 and a 2027 second-round pick to Ottawa.
2: Awesome.
1: Meanwhile, Team USA is going to win Group D, all thanks to Turkey's loss to Paraguay, and they've qualified for the knockout round of 32. Let's go, USA! Of course, we'll be playing Turkey this Thursday, 8 p.m. for the final game of round one. As for yesterday, you had Japan winning 4-0 against Tunisia. Spain defeated Saudi Arabia 4-0. Belgium and Iran tied at 0. And Egypt defeated New Zealand 3-1. And finally, Uruguay and Cape Verde. Man, which Cape Verde over at the practice fields, that's where they're practicing, where they're over at the Rowdies facility, played a wild 2-2 draw, keeping Group H nice and messy. Of course, Cape Verde is undefeated, and they do have a chance to advance to the round of 32. So if you're looking to have them as your underdogs, that's pretty cool, exciting stuff right there. Meanwhile, speaking of excitement, a lot more matches on the board for today, including Algeria and Jordan, which they both face early elimination. Jordan is taking on Algeria at 10 o'clock tonight. Norway versus Senegal at 7. France taking on Iraq today at 4 p.m., which Mbappe scored twice in their opener. So he looks to have another good match today. And I'm curious about this one, Janet. Today at noon, Argentina versus Austria. Can Messi break the men's World Cup goals record today with just one more goal?
3: Going to shatter it.
1: Yeah?
3: Yeah.
1: You can think it's going to be another multi...
3: I don't think it's just going to be one goal.
1: Yeah? Ooh, think we could get a hat trick from him again?
2: 3.
1: Exactly.
3: Good. Yeah, he's hot. I mean, no doubt about it. I mean, he's a cancer. Jupiter's finishing up in his sign. Way to go out. And make an indelible mark. I mean, he made an indelible mark in Miami and everywhere else he's played, but...
1: Yeah.
3: Yeah.
1: Already has thus far in the World Cup, and of course, his birthday is what, Wednesday?
2: Wednesday.
3: Yeah, the 24th.
1: Yeah.
2: Bring that birthday energy.
1: Let's go. Yeah.
2: Put the money down. Should I put money down on him breaking the record?
1: You know what? I think I'm going to do the same thing. I feel you,
2: Janet,
1: there.
2: We're actually going to do it this time, all right?
3: Yeah. I don't know, but yeah. Okay.
1: One thing's for sure, though. We are continuing on commercial-free, and we got other stuff up for grabs on the way, including a 4-pack of Aqua Glow tickets to experience Adventure Island at nighttime. We'll get to those with a round of Florida or Not Florida coming up around 8:05 on 98 Rock. Good morning.

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0: You guys ever experienced a water park at night? More specifically, Adventure Island.
1: Yeah.
0: Oh, Tampa Bay's Rock Station 98 Rock. It's so fun because, I mean, you know, you got the Florida nights all steamy, warm, the incredible music atmosphere. The park is like this neon paradise. All the rides open, and you and three friends could experience it on us. That is, if you can figure out whether today's story happened in the great state of Florida or not, as it starts with our superstar who found out the hard way that, well, showing off while driving has a price. We'll get to it right after this. Call now to play to win. 800-737-0098.

0: if it was me, because Mercury's going retrograde, I would rent a Corvette.
1: Okay.
0: I would rent one for a week or so and see how much I like getting in and out of that thing.
1: Okay.
0: And then go back and buy the truck.
1: Well, that's a good idea.
2: Maybe rent both of them, see how many ladies you pick up in the Corvette opposed to the truck.
0: Yeah. So
2: field testing.
1: Well, feel free to keep us updated on that. 800-737-0098 to talk in studio as we continue on with more commercial-free rock with the Red Hot Chili Peppers on 98 Rock.

Jana, I should have just asked you what the Stars had to say about Kirk Hammett, because he's had a little bit of a rough week. Tampa Bay's Rock Station 98 Rock, good morning. It's Crash and AJ, and in case you missed it this past week, Kirk from Metallica made Taylor Swift's entire fan base furious because, well, he wore a t-shirt saying Taylor Swift is a psyop. But then, just a couple of days later, he literally fell off the stage while playing Seek and Destroy over in Dublin, which Swifties are saying that it was instant Swiftie karma. But hey, how about some good Metallica karma? The brand new massive Reload remastered album drops this Friday, and all this week with Klinger, during Mandatory Metallica at 7 o'clock, he'll be giving away copies of the 2LP vinyl or getting somebody hooked up with that grand prize that's the deluxe box set that's got a gajillion things in that sucker. Yeah, so listen all this week, 7 o'clock, for your chance to win. And in the meantime, coming up inside the Morning Quickie, One Florida Theme Park is going to be closing a free parking loophole, and a high-tech delivery has gone hilariously wrong during a dangerous police standoff. We'll get to it right after this on 98 Rock.

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4: Well, not Florida or Not Florida.
5: I don't know why, how or why that got in there. No, it's the morning quickie. I'm like, as I'm sitting here listening to it, I'm like, that is definitely Mercury retrograde early, Janet.
4: Hasn't even started yet. Scary
5: Good
4: thought.
5: Lord, I don't. Okay. Anyway.
4: Way to go, producer.
5: We're looking at a high in the hot range. All right. My brain's already stew. We're seeing a heat index of over 105 for the foreseeable future. Oh. It's already 85 plus in Tampa right now. As we're not in Florida or not Florida. Let's just shut that off. All right. There we go. Sorry about that.
4: Hey, all good, man. Hey, one thing's for sure, though. The high-stakes peace summit in Switzerland between the U.S. and Iran has completely broken down, and that was just on day one. Vice President J.D. Vance was at a mountain resort trying to hammer out details to end the war, but the Iranian delegation packed their bags and walked out. Why? Because President Trump posted on the internet with a wave of aggressive posts threatening to hit Iran, quote, very hard, only harder, end quote, if they don't rein in their allies in Lebanon. Meanwhile, Iran called the rants a threat to their personal safety and a violation of their brand new peace agreement, and they are refusing to come back to the table until President Trump apologizes.
6: Oh, yeah.
4: Which is there anything in his stars that
6: Not
4: say that there could no?
5: I'm shy.
7: I didn't need the stars think for that one.
4: I don't think anybody did, but you know, there's always hope, right? Everybody wants peace.
6: Yeah.
4: It's a nice little reprieve on the gas prices for a day. How about this one though? Heads up, as Disney World is now going to be shutting down a free parking hack starting June 28th. Disney will be restricting access to the free resort buses and water taxis departing from Disney Springs. Now, under the new policy, guests have to show proof of a Disney resort hotel stay, a dining reservation, or an experience reservation in order to board the buses.
7: Boo.
4: Yeah, people have been parking over there, hopping on, so that way they can get to the parks everywhere else without having to pay the parking fees, but not anymore.
5: That's how I did
4: June 28th.
5: And that really kind of just made me mad.
4: Yeah.
5: That's how I do it.
4: Meanwhile, Universal Orlando is heading back to the Upside Down for Halloween Horror Nights.
5: Nice.
4: They launched announced a new, all-new haunted house that's inspired by the fifth and final season that'll navigate terrifying new sets inside the Wheeler House, the Hawkins National Laboratory, and the Abyss, all while trying to survive encounters with Demogorgons and Vecna. Of course, the Stranger Things house joins the two previously announced houses for this year's event, including Sinners, which is a house inspired by the movie starring Michael B. Jordan. And of course, Halloween Horror Nights is going to kick off August 28th, just a couple of months from now, and run through November 1st with tickets already on sale. And finally, a DoorDash food delivery robot called Dot the Robot had a delivery in Arizona last week. Right where, get this, a SWAT situation was unfolding. It rolled right in, ignored the police commands to stop, because clearly Dot was on a mission of its own and, well, just didn't want to be delayed, couldn't be bothered. So it rolled right in until SWAT had to call DoorDash. A technician came, collected Dot, and hauled it away in a truck.
5: You mean they didn't throw it on the ground, handcuff it for walking in?
4: You figure they would just
5: instantly go to that kind of detain the robot.
4: Yeah. No word on what deliciousness Dot was carrying inside, but from what you've heard, Janet, what do you think the stars have to say?
6: Donuts.
4: Yeah. Oh, gosh.
5: One of the cops called them? Order pizza, Steve. Dang it, we're busy.
4: Come on back. Bring it on back. Which we're going to be bringing commercial-free rock back next 98 minutes of commercial-free rock kicking off on 98 Rock.
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4: Oh, yes. 8:50 with Crash and AJ on Tampa Bay's Rock Station 98 Rock. And, of course, so many exciting matches happening today in addition to Messi in Argentina. Taking on Austria at noon, you got France and Mbappe back taking on Iraq today, 4 p.m. Norway versus Senegal at 7, and Jordan versus Algeria at 10 o'clock this evening. Which this morning, we're looking at some of the stuff with Messi, which you think he's got a good chance of getting the record of breaking the men's World Cup goals record,
0: yeah,
4: right, Janet?
0: I think he does. I think he shows him how it's done, yeah.
4: Yeah, absolutely. Which, by the way, you know who's been a fun follow on socials, whether or not you're a fan of soccer or not? The Tartan Army. Because for the first time ever, Scotland makes the World Cup. And they've got their next match in Miami on Wednesday. And so they've spent the last few days traveling from Boston, made a pit stop in Orlando this weekend. And now, today, they're over in Miami. In fact, they're going to be taking over Lone Depot Park. Going to be a part of the Miami Marlins game. I hope there's some good things in store for the for Scotland fans.
0: Oh, I hope Scotland wins.
4: I hope they do, too.
0: I do. Well, they've got great fans.
4: They do. So, regardless, the city of Miami and the state of Florida is winning with them here, just in the state
0: having
4: already.
0: There,
4: man.
0: Yeah.
4: They are a blast. They look like they're having a great time. Love to see it. You know who else is having a good time? You, us, as we're kicking off 98 minutes of commercial-free rock right now on 98 Rock. Good morning.

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0: is Rock Station 98 and Ron. Good morning. It's Crash and AJ hanging with you inside the 98 at 9, which is 98 minutes of commercial-free rock. And, of course, all this week at 9:30 inside the Crash Test, we have got a pair of passes for you and a friend to experience Post Malone and Jelly Roll coming to Ray J on July 8th, which on Monday, this is the portion of the program where we go over what we learned, because who knows, it might pay off with those tickets coming up in less than a half hour. So, curious, Janet, yes. What is it that you learned-eth on the showeth?
1: I learned I'm going to try some mayonnaise on my hot dog. I mean, when I got to Germany, it's when I discovered mayonnaise on French fries, which is amazing. So much better than ketchup. So,
0: you know what? I am a sucker for that, too. That and some ketchup, mayo chup mixed together. Like, that's become my staple.
1: So I'll give it a shot.
0: Yeah, absolutely.
1: Because I'm a hot dog eating girl.
0: Yeah, why not? Big thanks to our talkback earlier this morning. Recommendation on that.
1: Yeah.
0: How about you, Producer X? What'd you learn today?
2: George Lucas going to be one of the minions or a character in the movie. All right. I never really pegged him for the type to actually voice the character. But good for him. Give me a reason to go see it. I got the little baby boy now.
0: Yeah.
2: We're doing all the kids movies, all that kind of stuff. Give something for the adults.
0: And apparently he enjoyed it so much that the CEO of the Minions franchise says that George is already talking about a role that he wants to do in the next movie. So, curious to know if it's going to be a continuing role or a whole new character, how that's going to play out. But I guess we'll find out come July 1st.
2: I'm interested to see what they do with it.
0: Oh, yeah.
2: What about
0: sure.
2: you, though?
0: You know, I learned that it's an unbelievable sight, those Houston mountains this time of year. All thanks to AI. In case you missed it, the BBC was doing their World Cup broadcast in which they did a pan out of an AI generated image of Houston skyline where it added mountains, which if you're unfamiliar with that area, Houston, Texas is very flat. And they had some Alp-style looking mountains up in there. So, right. Gorgeous this time of year.
2: Throw the mountains in. Nobody will notice. They're American. They're stupid. They don't know.
0: Oh, man. We'd love to get some real estate over there. That's for sure. Yeah. But what is it that you learned? Feel free to drop it on the Talk Back feature. And, of course, we'll be dropping your chance at those tickets coming up around 9:30. But before that, your astrological outlook for all 12 signs.
1: It's Monday, June 22nd. The moon's in Libra. Here's what's up with the stars. 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
1: Collaboration will solve some work issues.
3: Gemini.
1: Oh, you can fall in love with someone or something. So that's what's up with the stars. I'm the star goddess for Crash and AJ on 98 Rock.

0: Tampa Bay's Rock Station, 98 Rock. Good morning. It's Crash and AJ, joined by Janet, the star goddess this morning, answering your questions, which I got an email question here, Janet, okay, from a woman that, she's looking for a few things, but recently she reconciled with her ex-partner.
1: Okay.
0: She says, although he's expressed that he does not want to be in a relationship again,
1: okay,
0: we continue to be drawn to one another and are, taking things slow right now. So she also wants to know, are they twin flames?
1: Oh, my God.
0: What does everything have to say?
1: When's she born?
0: Her birthday is 6-16-83. His is 10-10-83.
1: Okay. Well, Geminis and Libras most of the time get along really well.
0: Yeah.
1: That twin flame thing, I got it to say, was made up by a lady in the 1970s, a woman named Elizabeth Clare Prophet.
0: Yeah.
1: And that's because she couldn't. And she tried to take Plato's twin soulmate concept, and since that was already taken by Plato, she made her up her own word. So do I think these two are going to be I think that they're the thing that they're just drawn together is that great sex thing. But I don't think it's going to last, and I think if she's smart, she will realize that the right one for her is coming between September 1st and May, more than likely between September and October of this year.
0: Okay.
1: When Jupiter co-joins her Venus. I don't think it's going to be with this guy.
0: Well, is there anything that she should look for when it comes to the right one?
1: Just the time, actually. It's
0: just
1: really
0: the time,
1: right?
0: Period.
1: Time. It's the time.
0: Okay.
1: And it's on, literally, when that blast of love energy hits you, whoever is in your line of sight at that moment in time.
0: Yeah.
1: It's like Pepe Le Pew. You know, that, and that poor cat's walking by, and it's Pepe, and he's all over her, and she goes like, I'm a cat, you're a skunk.
0: Mm-hmm.
1: Same type of thing. When the love energy hits you, whoever's in front of you at that time is who you end up falling in love with, for good or for ill. So for her, not earlier than September, not later than December.
0: Well, keep us updated on
1: Let us know how that goes.
0: Yeah, best of luck.
2: That stank beyond.
1: That twin flame thing, all made up.
0: Janet is not a fan. Learn that today, too.
1: No!
0: One thing's for sure, though, we do have some tickets up for grabs coming your way in about 12 minutes for Post Malone and Jelly Roll with 98 Rock.

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2: Oh, is it ever? Well, we've got a pair of tickets for you and a friend to experience Post Malone and Jelly Roll coming to Ray J. July 8th, which, by the way, if you had tickets for the original date in May, still honored. Don't have to worry about changing a thing on that. All right. Well, the first person that can correctly identify this question right here, going to get hooked up with the tickets. And that is, what happened with today's Florida or not Florida? First person to tell us gets hooked up with the tickets. 800-737-0098.

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1: This is Randy.
0: Hey, Randy, where are you from?
1: Brooksville.
0: Hey, Randy from Brooksville. What happened with today's Florida or not Florida?
1: The guy was trying to impress his girlfriend and started blowing donuts at the highway patrol office.
0: That's right. All right. And by the way, he was under the influence. Get out of here.
2: He was under the influence.
3: Get some. That's what he's under the influence.
1: The guy doing the donuts.
0: Yeah, and alcohol as well, as he failed that field sobriety test. But you didn't fail the crash test, man. You got the tickets. Congratulations. You are fun. Experiencing Post Malone and Jelly Roll. Next, July 8th. Yeah. Who are you more excited to see?
1: I used to live in Texas. Post Malone was my neighbor.
0: What? Get out of here.
1: Yeah, he lives a couple streets over, but yeah.
0: That's really cool, man. What a small world. And now here you are, experience him here in Ray J in just a few weeks.
2: You should call that house and see if they know him still, and then let him know.
1: Maybe we could get blow donuts in his parking lot.
0: Yeah, right? Well, tell us, man. Enjoy. I definitely don't recommend doing it at Ray J. What radio station rocks the Bay?
1: 98 rocks Tampa Bay, baby. Oh, my.

summer in Tampa Bay. Careful whipping it out near one of those ponds at the corner store. You never know what the hell might be lurking.

0: little throwback action for you with Aerosmith, a Tampa Bay's Rock Station 98 Rock. And speaking of running things back, could the Grinch franchise be making a comeback? Ooh. Apparently, rumor has it, they're reportedly developing a sequel to 2000's How the Grinch Stole Christmas, the one that starred Jim Carrey as well as Taylor Momsen from The Pretty Reckless. And the project is said to have the cooperation from the Grinch himself, Mr. Jim Carrey, along with Ron Howard. No word if Taylor Momsen or anybody else is going to be involved with it, let alone if it will go. But allegedly, supposedly, that's what Hollywood, the talk in Hollywood. What do the stars have to say there, Janet?
1: The stars have to say that that's pretty likely. Jim Carrey is a Capricorn, which means they never quit. And I think that this is likely. And I think it probably comes out in the 2029 time span.
0: Okay.
1: And it does the same thing for Jim Carrey that I think The Whale did for Brendan Fraser.
0: Wow.
1: About bringing him back into relevance and getting him back into doing movies. So, yeah, I'm cautiously optimistic that will come off for him.
0: Well, we'll keep you updated on that. And, of course, any questions that you've asked so far and haven't heard from Janet, make sure you check out the podcast. We'll be posting today around noon. You still got time to get those questions in via the TalkBack on the free iHeartRadio app or here in studio, 800-737-0098, as we'll get to more of those and your daily nugget moments away on 98 Rock.

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2: So let's face it, part of the human experience is staying in a bad situation, whether it be a job, a relationship, whatever, something way longer than you should have just because, well, maybe some time's put into it. That's what today's Daily Nugget is all about for this June 22nd, 2026. If you get on the wrong train, get off at the nearest station. Because the longer it takes you to get off, the more expensive the return trip will be. Which is true. Cut those losses early. You know, there's no sense of just wasting more time because time is money. Time is your effort. Time is your life. You know, it could be easy to be prideful to keep it going. It could be easy to be stubborn and dig in and be like, no, I'm going to try this for the 1800th way again. It's just going to cost you more. So keep that in mind. Once again, this metaphor, if you get on the wrong train, get off at the nearest station. The longer it takes you to get off, the more expensive the return trip will be. 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And here's to hoping you do just that today. Enjoy. Thanks for rocking with us. Our Janet the Star podcast is about to commence. 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Have a good one.

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Happy belated birthday to Mike Einziger, who you know as the guitarist for that band Incubus, one of the co-founders. He turned the big 5-0 yesterday. Happy birthday, Mike. Good morning, it's

two games back of the New York Yankees. They were able to take 2 out of 3 from the Nationals at home over the weekend. And they're going to stay at home and host the Royals for a few starting tonight. Go Rays!

Cup matches still in group play. Argentina versus Austria, France versus Iraq, Norway versus Senegal, Jordan versus Algeria. That's all happening today. Team USA back in action on Thursday. They're playing their another group stage match against Turkey. They've already clinched their group, so they're already going to play in a knockout round next week. But Thursday's game is a 10 o'clock start out in Senegal.

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0: Remember that time when Guns N' Roses refused to go on the stage until Big Rig apologized on the air for saying they smelled like
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Congratulations to Wyndham Clark, who held on to win at Shinnecock yesterday. 32-year-old Wyndham Clark. It's a tournament he won back in 2023. He was able to hang in there and get it done to win another major. NEA Rock, Tampa Bay's Rock Station. It's Bush.

0: 98 Rock. What's going on?
1: Hi, Eddie. This is Bill from Sarasota. I was wondering if you could play some Limp Bizkit Break Stuff. Thanks so much. Have a great day.

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Rays took 2 out of 3 from the Nationals over the weekend, thanks to a win yesterday, 4-3 here at home. They're back on the diamond tonight. They're battling Carter Jensen and the Royals in the first of a 4-game series, and we're sending Drew Rasmussen to the mound. Kansas City counters with Michael Wacha.

Rock Tampa Bay's Rock Station. It's Allie looking at mostly sunny skies today. High of 95. Pretty much the same for tomorrow at 90s all week. Thunderstorms showing up by Friday. 98 Rock.

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2: Music mogul Clive Davis has died. His family confirming Clive died at his home in New York City today. Davis was recently hospitalized with respiratory problems. Clive Davis, known for boosting the careers of Whitney Houston, Janis Joplin, Bruce Springsteen, while also helping revitalize the careers of Carlos Santana, Rod Stewart, and Aretha Franklin. Davis served as the president of a number of record labels, including Columbia and Arista Records. He was inducted into the Rock and Roll Hall of Fame in 2000 as a non-performer. 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

Korn as we anxiously await the next Korn record album. It's going to be a minute. They're still working on it in between going out doing tour dates and everything else, keeping themselves recharged. Letting the fans feed the beast, as they say. It is Nirvana, Biggest Riggus, and 98 Rock.

little bit before 2 o'clock on another hot, steamy day today. This is that time of the year when everything on your body just sticks to itself. It's like your skin has been wrapped in that plastic that surrounds Kraft cheese slices. And every time you pull your thighs apart when you're wearing shorts, it's like, oh, it's disgusting. And it's going to be like this for like 2 or 3 more days before we get our true rainy pattern to come back around and maybe give us some afternoon relief. But for now, enjoy the saucy, because that's what we got. It's Audio Slave, Big Rig, and another $2,500 keyword about ready to drop here just after 2 at 98 Rock.

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0: Evanescence, great sold out show here a couple of weeks ago. I mean, Amy Lee and company have still been posting about how amazing our show was, and she's not wrong. That was just one of those crowds where I've seen some of the video and I'm like, man, people were really ready for that show that night. It was great. We got a lot of those coming this summer. $2,500. If you're not winning tickets, $2,500 could definitely load you up with some big tickets here. So let's go. Here's your keyword for that $2,500, a part of $250K for America's birthday. 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

take, you know, 3 minutes, 22 seconds to remember what we did just 3 months ago. 3 months ago this past Saturday. 98 Rock Fest that starred this band right here. I Prevail as 98 Rocks.

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As much as we all hope to see that one day when Skid Row returns together. Nope. I think I can confidently say that's never going to happen. At least as long as Rachel Bolan is alive. Because he and Snake just don't seem to want to have anything to do with that Bass reunion at all. Like you even bring it up, man. It's a hand to the face. Don't even. It's Nirvana, as Nutty Rocks the Job.

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little bit before 4 o'clock. Don't forget tonight, Mandatory Metallica. Klinger all this week, giving you the chance to win some Reload vinyl from the boys in black. Right after he finishes his double shot of Metallica, he will give you the keyword, key phrase to send in. You'll do that with the talkback mic and maybe hit it big this week with Metallica and 98 Rock.

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Watch the videos online from their performance at Download Festival of doing break stuff. I've never seen a show when they had a drone above it. I mean, it looked like every person all the way to the back was jumping or was in mosh pit mode. It's just incredible to see all these years later. It's 98 Rock. No.

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All right. Got the red talkback mic ready and open. Rays, Yankees tickets. You'll be up on the sky deck with me, having some good times, beer, wine, food. And if you win the grand prize at the end of the week, you've got field passes and batting practice. Send in these words. Batter up. Batter up. That's it. Good luck, Lincoln Park. And the Big Rig commercial-free power hour is on. It's 98.

No Godsmack dates for us right now. They did Rockville, and that's about it. At least for the moment. But if you're wondering, oh, they're coming back, I can assure you. And Sully said just a couple weeks ago, there will be new music. Now that they've replaced two members of the band, he goes, we got to put out some new songs. Right? I think Godsmack fans are excited about it. It's Awake as 98 Rocks with a Rig.

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It's a lot of fun, and they are up there now. 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

Insane in the brain? Yeah. Today's one of those days. You spend 15 minutes outside in the sun, move a little, and your brain starts to scramble like eggs. I'm telling you. The Oz Man is on 98 Rock.

0: If you missed the keyword for $2,500 just a few minutes ago, I got good news for you. 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Liberty. 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
1: You've got more tickets tomorrow for Manson and Zombie with Crash and AJ and the Crash Test at 9:30, so be ready. I have got some more ridiculousness. What is it? What the Dumb of the Day is ready. After Manson on 98 Rock.

Sublime is going to do the Nashville thing. It is Let Freedom Ring, Friday the 3rd and Saturday the 4th. You'll see them perform on ABC, along with fireworks and everything else for the 4th weekend. Papa Roach is on 98 Rock.

Some of that divorced dad rock, as they call it now. Yeah, 3 Days Grace is one of the many bands lumped into that category. It's like, okay, whatever. I mean, you got to have labels for everything now, right? Some of them are stupid, but, well, you know, that one's, you know, whatever. Riot and None of Your Rock.

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Friends, bring it in the day after Father's Day. Happy Father's Day after to all dads around Tampa. It's Klinger. It's 98 Rock, Tampa-based rock station. I still have part two for Mandatory Metallica, but I want to give you a Metallica Reload remastered on vinyl or the deluxe box set. And I want to do that right now, and it is an S-load of Metallica goodies. 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

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Summer season officially started yesterday with the summer solstice, and it's Breaking Benjamin's Something Wicked, followed by Shinedown's cover of Skynyrd on 98 Rock.